Cause I can't be alone with all that's on my mind. Say you'll stay with me tonight. Cause there's so much wrong.

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19: The top stories this hour. Rhian ap Iorwerth will set out his plans for Wales when he addresses Plaid Cymru's conference in Llandudno no later. It'll be his first autumn conference speech since becoming First Minister. Gavin Rutter reports.
2: After winning power in May, Rhian ap Iorwerth is expected to use his speech to focus on what his new government has done so far and what comes next. The NHS is likely to feature heavily, including efforts to cut waiting lists and improve access to dentistry. He's also expected to highlight policies on childcare and free school meals. And with pressure on the Welsh Government's finances, expect renewed calls for fairer funding and greater powers for Wales from Westminster.
19: Police are questioning a dual UK-Iranian national over a suspected terror plot near RAF Fairford in Gloucestershire. The 25-year-old man is the sixth person to be arrested in connection with the incident at the base. Parents will no longer be charged extra to sit with their young children on planes as part of new government plans. Airlines also won't be allowed to make passengers pay more to correct simple mistakes on their booking. Young people across Wales are being celebrated for their courage and achievements at the Child of Wales Awards tonight. They're taking place in Swansea. The awards recognise young people who've overcome challenges to make a difference in their communities. Sport Now and Craig Bellamy's revealed the personal abuse he suffered following a difficult summer as he celebrated the biggest win of his Wales reign so far.
20: I've seen the abuse that previous manager got just before I got in. And I have to be honest, it's been a really difficult couple of months, but it's welcome to this. If you want to step into this, this is it.
19: Cymru beat Norway 2-1 in Cardiff to secure the win in Nations League Group A, their first of 2026. And Johnny Marr says his new record addresses the impending danger in politics. The Age of Everything is out today. It's his first album in 4 years.
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19: Plenty of sunshine across Wales with the chance of an odd shower. Highs of 20, that's the latest. I'm Tom Priest.
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21: Just gone six. Good morning. Happy Friday.
22: 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Good morning. Look at that. It's the weekend.
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0: 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Thank you for getting us on Friday.
1: Hello, good morning. It's Lee and Claire with you.
0: Hey, Elvis, you missed the Elvis Festival at the weekend, by the way.
1: I did miss it. You're right there.
0: Yeah, well, no, any more to say about it than that, other than I couldn't gauge what you felt about the Elvis Festival.
1: I'm always amused when it arrives, but I don't frequent it.
0: Right, okay. we'll leave it there and get you.
1: I appreciate it happens and it's a big deal.
0: We'll get you your travel on the way in a minute. 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
14: Hi, good morning to you. I'm Jules Buckley. A fairly quiet start up there this Friday morning on the traffic Wales cameras for the M4 and, of course, for the A465 as well. A48 in southwest Wales in the main coping quite nicely too. Yet ready to get going for the major routes in the centre of Swansea. Fabian Way, Keeper 8 around the Tower 8 Bridge is coping quite nicely. Further west, Oystermouth Road and Mumbles Road looking fairly good so far. No major problems either around Forest Valley Cross or around Sketty Cross.
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12: Hello again, good morning to you. I'm Jules Buckley. Still a fairly quiet start for the M4 in southwest Wales so far this Friday morning. Not too bad towards the motorway either, for the 4067 from Glyce down towards junction 45, or for the 465 down towards junction 43 at Llandarcy. Further up the 465, of course, there's some roadworks. Expect some delays around the resolving roundabout. Into Swansea, coping well so far for Sketty Cross, for Oystermouth Road, Fabian Way, Keeper Aid and the Mumbles Road so far.
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0: Hey, there he is, Lionel, All Night Long. And the 10 to 10 minute teaser is on for you for Friday.
1: Yes, it is. Get your guesses in now. 07740-938-500. 19% of people admit they've done this on a work video call.
0: Interesting.
1: Sarah says, gone to the toilet while still on the call.
0: I mean, why would you do that?
1: I mean, I'm all right. Okay, I see. I mistook it as you just nipped off to the toilet. They mean, Sarah means taking it with them, isn't it?
0: I'll tell you what I do. We do meetings sometimes, and I put the AirPods in, and I make sure, because I'm uber paranoid, I cover the lens of my camera, both lenses, front and back.
1: All right, yeah.
0: I put a sock around it.
1: The pair of us are never a sock around
0: it. I do.
1: Brilliant. How do you get a sock on it?
0: I pop a sock over
1: on
0: the top
1: phone,
0: of it.
1: Is it?
0: Yeah.
1: Oh, I see. I was thinking of a laptop.
0: Oh, no, right. No, that would make sense.
1: Tape a sock to it.
0: Yeah.
1: Yeah, no. that's a good... I think, do you know what? If you're somebody who doesn't turn your camera on, it is worth making, like, or buying... Like, I've got little covers I put over, like, I pay for them.
0: You spent the money.
1: Yeah, stick on little covers. It's worth it.
0: I just use a sock.
1: Just in case.
0: Yeah.
1: Just in case, you know. Ooh, dear. Yeah, you can still see through a sock, Lee.
0: More guesses. Well, not mine. More guesses coming up in a minute.

0: That's us.
1: Brilliant. Yep, that is us. You're right.
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12: Their top stories this hour. Rhun ap Iorwerth will outline his plans for Wales when he addresses Plaid Cymru's members in Llandudno later. It's his first autumn conference as First Minister after his party won power in May. Gavin Rutter reports.
13: Rhun ap Iorwerth's expected to use the speech to set out the direction of his government and make the case that Plaid's already delivering on its election promises. Health is likely to be a major focus, with waiting lists and access to NHS dentistry among the challenges facing his government. He's also expected to point to progress on childcare and free school meals. And the First Minister is likely to press Westminster over Wales's funding settlement and calls for further devolved powers.
12: Police are questioning a dual UK-Iranian national over a suspected terror plot near RAF Fairford in Gloucestershire. The 25-year-old man is the sixth person to be arrested in connection with the incident at the base. Parents will no longer be charged extra to sit with their young children on planes as part of new government plans. Airlines also won't be allowed to make passengers pay more to correct simple mistakes on their booking. Young people across Wales are being celebrated for their courage and achievements at the Child of Wales Awards tonight. The event, taking place in Swansea, they recognise young people who've overcome challenges to make a difference in their communities. Sport now, and Wales kept Erling Haaland quiet and ended a six-game winless run with a 2-1 win over Norway in Cardiff. Dan James and Nico Williams scored the goals. Wales took the lead when Williams scored a free kick in the second half. He's been telling us how he did it.
14: Shot I scored. That wasn't planned or anything, it's just instinct. Yeah, to go across goal.
12: And Johnny Marr says his new record addresses the impending danger in politics. The former Smiths guitarist releases The Age of Everything today. It's his first album in 4 years.
0: Weather.
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12: Plenty of sunshine across Wales with the chance of an odd shower. Highs of 20, that's the latest. I'm Tom Priest.
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0: Hey, good morning to Marjorie, who's got us on in Llangefelych today. Don't get a lot of Marjories on the show normally, do we?
1: Love a Marjorie.
0: A Marjorie? Yeah.
1: I'm pretty sure I know a 4-year-old who's called Marjorie.
0: Marjorie?
1: Yeah.
0: Can we get her on the show?
1: Sure. I love it that these old school names are making a comeback.
0: Well, what's her name? Margaret, what's her name? Sabrina Carpenter's best buddy. Margaret's old, what's her surname? Quali, is it? Quali? Something like that. I don't know.
1: Oh, yeah.
0: Anyway.
1: I love it. Bring back the old school names. Love them.
0: Morning. Breakfast. 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Planning for the future, wills and probate advice you can trust. 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
14: Hello again, good morning to you. I'm Jules Buckley. Starting to get busy on the M4, but nothing too much to hold you up so far. Eastbound over the Britain Ferry Bridge down towards Baglan at Junction 41. It's coming okay too for the A465. Slightly busy either side of the resolving roundabout in the ongoing roadworks. Routes towards the M4 coping okay. Routes into Swansea looking fine too. No problems heading around the lights at Davatti. Fabian Way clear on towards Keeperade into town.
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0: Sam Fender's People Watching. Good morning, it is Friday and the game with no name is here.
1: Okay, so I will admit it's quite an easy one today. So I would love to see lots of right answers. 07740938500 is the number, and there is a reason. There is a reason for it.
0: There's always a reason.
1: Do you know what I mean?
0: So I'm going to look at the reasons before I hear the clues.
1: Please don't.
0: No, I won't.
1: Don't do it.
0: I will.
1: You know what I do. Don't do it.
0: This morning's game with no name. The clue is on you. So go on.
1: Are you ready?
0: I'm ready.
1: We're just normal men.
0: Oh.
1: Normal men.
0: Okay, well, I could be wrong. I actually genuinely could be wrong because I've gone
1: you
0: in one direction. And I could be going off in another direction.
1: Yep.
0: Well, I'll try and whittle this down because I'll do it for me and if you're listening to the show too, for you.
1: Yes, like a little helpful pointer in the right direction.
0: I don't know it.
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0: Fever Dream, Alex Warren, bringing his show to Cardiff next summer. Game of No Name is on for you, and it is this.
1: We're just normal men.
0: Okay. What it seems, is this a TV show?
1: Yes.
0: And is it a...
1: Well, I'm not looking for the TV show. Does that make sense?
0: Oh, right. Now, so you're not looking for the TV show?
1: No.
0: See, now I thought about going in one direction and coming back to another one.
1: Yeah.
0: And I've... I've
1: thrown you already.
0: See? Am I looking for an actor?
1: No.
0: No, I'm not. No, I'm not.
1: No.
0: So I'm not looking for a specific
1: actor. No.
0: At all.
1: Not an actor.
0: Why do you say it like that?
1: Because I'm being hugely specific.
0: Right. not an actor. So right, okay. So, singer. No, person. That might narrow it down even more then. If I'm in the right ballpark with a person. Where I think I am. What do you mean, not quite a person? See, this is where we're at now.
1: Being really specific.
0: A cryptic clue for something on the show today. Yeah. Please feel free to WhatsApp us now.
1: 07740 938500. The clue is, we're just normal men.
0: Travel is coming up. We'll do some Pink and attempt some more workings out.
1: Yeah.
0: Maybe.
2: First. 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
11: Hi again, good morning to you. I'm Jules. Buckley's picked up now from Trossach up to the M4, up to Junction 48 for the Ponte de Dice Road is queuing for the A4138. Busy then from Gleiss down to the M4 towards Junction 45 on that southbound side of the bypass there, Forthcombe Tower. And of course, the 465 down towards Llandarty toward the motorway. That's quite slow too. The M4 itself looks fine. Queues around Singleton Hospital for Sketty Lane, west of Swansea. Busy now too for Oystermouth Road.
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11: Hi again, good morning to you. I'm Jules Buckley. Well, the M4 is certainly busy eastbound over the Britain Ferry Bridge down to Baglan at junction 41, and the 465 slow down to the M4 down towards 43 at Llandarcy. Not too far from there, the Neath Abbey roundabout starting to queue, and then Trossach up towards the motorway past the Llangennell lights queuing for the A4138. Busy around the Davati lights, Dunkermarthen Road into town into Swansea. Cockage Road busy both ways. Sketty Cross slow too.
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0: Posey Is Too Sweet, and that from Simple Minds. Come on, you know the movie, because you've probably had it wheeled out on the big TV at school, on those giant legs and the huge TVs.
1: Back when we sat cross-legged on the wooden floors, and then the big kids had benches at the back.
0: Hey, that's they're paying a fortune for those parquet-type floors, those things these days, aren't they? That, whatever it's called. What's it called?
1: I think you're right, parquet flooring, is it?
0: Yeah, it's that, yeah, they're paying a fortune. People want that in their houses.
1: Wooden, yeah.
0: And you'd be sat there on that, and out come the giant TV, and you'd be like, put on the Breakfast Club for the kids. Great.
1: Neighbours we always watched. Always watched Neighbours.
0: Yeah, that was popular.
1: In my primary, we never watched a film. We just had to suck it up for EastEnders, for Neighbours. That was it.
0: Here's Bambi. Oh, no, don't do that.
1: That would be awful, wouldn't it?
0: Yeah, well, they did. We had that.
1: You had Bambi?
0: Harder kids in those days, Claire. Harder kids.
1: You know, I've got to be honest. Those early 90s films, right, or late 80s films, they just traumatised the generation. Stuff like the dinosaur film, The Land Before Time. You had Bambi, obviously.
0: Yeah.
1: They just traumatised, absolutely traumatising.
0: And then you got to be careful about crossing the roads and kicking your football in places that shouldn't go.
1: Oh, don't do that.
0: Life was ruined.
1: Yeah.
0: Right, Adele's coming up. Breakfast. With Peter Lynn and Partners. Legal worries? From family law to probate, they've got you covered.
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0: Nelly Furtado, good morning, happy Friday. Thank you for choosing us this morning, picking us as your choice to work or wherever.
1: We're very grateful. Just ask the smart speaker to get us on or download the free app as well. You can take us with you wherever you go.
0: And we'll keep you up to date with the latest travel. We'll do some Taylor Swift as well. And we'll tell you about some googly eyes on the show.
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5: On Friday, November the 6th, the Upbeat Beatles are back. 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Your journey from the Cavern Club and Beatlemania through to Sgt. Pepper to Abbey Road in this spectacular show. Like the Beatles? Then you'll love the Upbeat Beatles. Book tickets.

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5: Hello again, good morning to you. I'm Jules Buckley. Busy from Calais down towards Sketty, heading down Gower Road, indeed around Sketty Cross, quite slow in general. Cockage Road queuing both ways. Busy too around Forest Var Cross. Delays easing now around the Davadi Lights heading in towards Swansea. Busy in the city centre for Oystermouth Road. Further west, busy past Singleton Park on the Mumbles Road as well. The Neath Abbey roundabout, very slow going too. Not too bad so far on the M4 both ways. And that's your latest.
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0: A Friday, of course, will get you into your workday after nine.
1: Yes, hello, good morning. It's Lee and Claire with you on the weekend.
0: And coming up as well, we'll do the 10 at 10 today. Of course, don't forget that.
1: Yes, it's coming up. Obviously, coming up after 10 o'clock, we'll play some great songs all from 1 year and throw in some clues to help you guess what year it is as well.
2: One of you will not be joining us for breakfast.
3: That's a pretty good impression, that.
1: Cheers.
3: Go on in. Who would you banish?
1: Defo Steve.
4: Oh, yeah. Why me? I didn't say anything.
2: Exactly. Suspicious.
4: No, I'm faithful. Through and through.
1: You?
3: Oh, yeah. But what about that time that you told your...
4: Yeah, thank you, Adam. That's enough of that. Oh, look, it's our stop.
5: Holding an unofficial round table. On the train, you can.
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16: The top stories this hour. Rhun ap Iorwerth will outline his plans for Wales when he addresses Plaid Cymru's members in Llandudno later. It's his first autumn conference as First Minister after his party won power in May. Gavin Rutter reports.
17: Rhun ap Iorwerth's expected to use the speech to set out the direction of his government and make the case that Plaid's already delivering on its election promises. Health is likely to be a major focus, with waiting lists and access to NHS dentistry among the challenges facing his government. He's also expected to point to progress on childcare and free school meals. And the First Minister is likely to press Westminster over Wales's funding settlement and calls for further devolved powers.
16: Police are questioning a dual UK-Iranian national over a suspected terror plot near RAF Fairford in Gloucestershire. The 25-year-old man is the sixth person to be arrested in connection with the incident at the base. Parents will no longer be charged extra to sit with their young children on planes as part of new government plans. Airlines also won't be allowed to make passengers pay more to correct simple mistakes on their booking. Young people across Wales are being celebrated for their courage and achievements at the Child of Wales Awards tonight. The event, taking place in Swansea, they recognise young people who've overcome challenges to make a difference in their communities. Sport now, and Wales kept Erling Haaland quiet and ended a six-game winless run with a 2-1 win over Norway in Cardiff. Dan James and Nico Williams scored the goals. Wales took the lead when Williams scored a free kick in the second half. He's been telling us how he did it.
18: Shot I scored. That wasn't planned or anything, it's just instinct. Yeah, to go across goal.
16: And Johnny Marr says his new record addresses the impending danger in politics. The former Smiths guitarist releases The Age of Everything today. It's his first album in 4 years.
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16: Plenty of sunshine across Wales with the chance of an odd shower. Highs of 20, that's the latest. I'm Tom Priest.
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0: Right, let's get you into your workday for Friday.
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0: 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Into your work day across Swansea Bay. Morning.
1: Hello, good morning. 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

0: Cat's Eye Animal. There's quite a lot of tribute shows of them around. I think there's one coming to our area in Wales as well. I think so. I'm pretty sure.
1: Okay. Yeah, K-pop thing is still pretty big, isn't it?
0: Massive, isn't it? Massive. Yeah.

0: Yeah, the kids are still loving it.
1: Yeah.
0: You wait, those three singing dolls, they were being so hard to get hold of.
1: What do you mean? The
0: K-pop hunters dolls.
1: Demon hunters.
0: Yeah.
1: Yeah. Which ones?
0: They're like all of them.
1: Like Barbie ones.
0: Yeah, and they sing. Yeah, they've got like,
1: oh,
0: yeah.
1: I didn't realise.
0: Yeah, they're so hard to get hold of.
1: Well, well, well.
0: Those would be next on my list to think about. For my own collection, leave them in the box, don't play with them.
1: Yeah. You've got to make sure daughter number two doesn't find them.
0: Absolutely.
1: Or they will be open.
0: Right, we will get the 10 at 10 on the way for you after 10. Big songs coming up, of course.
1: Yes, and we'll give you some clues to help you guess what year it is.
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0: Naughty Boy, Sam Smith. See if you can do the hat trick of top 10 out of 10 guesses today after 10, if you've done well this week.
1: Yeah, we'll be on the way. We'll have some clues, some interesting clues.
0: The top 10, I hope so.
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0: Their top stories this hour. Rhian ap Iorwerth will set out his plans for Wales when he addresses Plaid Cymru's conference in Llandudno no later. It'll be his first autumn conference speech since becoming First Minister. Gavin Rutter reports.
14: After winning power in May, Rhian ap Iorwerth is expected to use his speech to focus on what his new government has done so far and what comes next. The NHS is likely to feature heavily, including efforts to cut waiting lists and improve access to dentistry. And with pressure on the Welsh Government's finances, expect renewed calls for fairer funding and greater powers for Wales from Westminster.
0: A 6-year-old boy's died after being hit by a vehicle in Llanfairpwllgwyngyll in Conwy. North Wales police were called just after 5pm yesterday evening. The child was pronounced dead at the scene. A 39-year-old man's been arrested and officers are appealing for anyone who saw what happened to get in touch. Police are questioning a dual UK-Iranian national over a suspected terror plot near RAF Fairford in Gloucestershire. The 25-year-old man is the sixth person to be arrested in connection with the incident at the base. Now, young people across Wales will be celebrated for their courage and achievements at the Child of Wales Awards later. The event's taking place at Swansea Arena. The awards recognise young people who've overcome challenges to make a difference in their communities. Sport now, and Craig Bellamy's revealed the personal attacks he's suffered following a difficult summer as he celebrated the biggest win of his Wales reign so far.
15: I've seen the abuse that previous manager got just before me, before I got in, and I have to be honest, it's been a really difficult couple of months.
0: Cymru beat Norway 2-1 in Cardiff to secure the win in Nations League Group A, their first of 2026. And Johnny Marr says his new record addresses the impending danger in politics. The former Smiths guitarist releases The Age of Everything today. It's his first album in 4 years.
9: 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With Swansea Motor Auctions, where hundreds of cars go on sale every Wednesday evening, plus second and last Friday of the month.
0: Plenty of sunshine across Wales, but the chance of an odd shower this afternoon. Highs of 20. That's the latest. I'm Tom Priest.
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16: Yeah, 10 songs, 1 year, and we start with Christina Aguilera.

0: McFly, Stargirl on the top 10 at 10. A big year, actually, for purchases in this year.
1: Oh.
0: One particular very important purchase, which has certainly made Google a lot of money.
1: Which one?
0: Well, in this year, they paid $1.65 billion, which sounds like a lot of money, but isn't, for YouTube.
1: Oh, wow.
0: Peanuts, really, when you think about how much it's worth now.
1: I mean, I have no idea how much it's worth now. I'm guessing a lot, though.
0: A lot.
1: Yeah. Okay, this was the year High School Musical arrived.
0: Ah, love it.
1: I mean, I was going to say what a tune, but what a bunch of tunes, to be fair. So everybody wanted to be Troy or Gabriella. Leona Lewis won the X Factor in this year, while Pete Bennett won Big Brother.
0: Oh, Pete Bennett. Now, I know the face. I can't remember what he's famous for, though.
1: He had Tourette's.
0: Ah, Pete Bennett.
1: Remember?
0: Yes.
1: Yeah, so it was the year of Nikki Graham. Who is she? Who is she?
0: Oh, my word.
1: Yeah, an incredible icon. Two incredible icons, Big Brother, really.
0: Well, we'll continue with the tunes. We'll do the Kooks. What a tune. Bit of Amy Winehouse, too.
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0: Let's go. Shakira, Burna Boy, Die Die. Phil is coming up in a minute. Listen, we are here tomorrow morning. Don't forget about that.
1: Yes,
0: I'm
1: sorry
0: reminding you,
1: Saturday.
0: Really. I'm sorry to.
1: It's a good idea, really.

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9: The top stories this hour. Rhun ap Iorwerth will outline his plans for Wales when he addresses Plaid Cymru's members in Llandudno no later. It's his first autumn conference as First Minister after his party won power in May. Gavin Rutter has more for us.
10: Rhun ap Iorwerth is expected to use the speech to set out the direction of his government and make the case that Plaid's already delivering on its election promises. Health is likely to be a major focus, with waiting lists and access to NHS dentistry among the challenges facing his government. He's also expected to point to progress on childcare and free school meals. And the First Minister is likely to press Westminster over Wales's funding settlement and calls for further devolved powers.
9: A six-year-old boy's died after being hit by a vehicle in Llanfairfechan in Conwy. North Wales police were called just after 5pm last night. The child was pronounced dead at the scene. A 39-year-old man's been arrested. Officers are appealing for anyone who saw what happened to come forward. An 87-year-old man will face no further action after being arrested in connection with the murder of a couple more than 30 years ago. Harry and Meghan Tews were found dead with gunshot wounds in a cow shed at their farmhouse near Cardiff back in 1993. South Wales Police began a forensic review of the case in 2023, hoping to uncover new evidence about the couple's deaths. Sport, and Wales kept Erling Haaland quiet and ended a six-game winless run with a 2-1 win over Norway in Cardiff. Cymru took the lead when Nico Williams scored from a free kick. He's been telling us how he did it.
8: Shot I scored. That wasn't planned or anything, it's just instinct. And yeah, to go across goal. You know, I think we was building momentum in the game by then.
9: And young people across Wales are going to be celebrated for their courage and achievements at the Child of Wales Awards in Swansea later. It recognises young people who've made a difference in their communities.
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9: Plenty of sunshine across Wales, but the chance of an odd shower this afternoon. Highs of 20. That's the latest. I'm Tom Priest.
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12: Good morning, it's Phil 3 till 3. Welcome to Friday. Music coming up from Stella Lefty after we start.

0: It's Daft Punk, and one more time, good morning. It's Phil through till 3 o'clock this afternoon on a day which is going to be more autumnal than it's been of late, really. Lots of grey skies, lots of rain in the forecast today. Some of those showers are going to be pretty heavy, but it's not going to be prolonged. It's going to be heavy downpour, then fine for a while, then heavy downpour, then fine for a while. So you're going to need your brolly or your rain jacket if you're going outside today. Has your weekend started already? Drop me a line, 07740938500. Hopefully your day is going better than Richard E. Grant's first day in the Traitor's Castle last night. Did you see it? I'm already obsessed. I'm loving the show. We've got spoilers coming up a little bit later, so hopefully you caught that last night. If not, it's time to catch up before everybody starts talking about it. Music coming up from George Ezra in just a second. Make me your
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12: 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With our friends at Nathaniel Cars in Bridgend, Cardiff, Cwmbran and Swansea. It's the happy hour!

0: 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It's Friday afternoon on 102.1 FM. Don't forget the Mumbles Folk Festival is happening this weekend. 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Who doesn't love that? 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

0: I'm going to pretend that I didn't hear that. And what are you? What are you, Richard?
1: Faithful.
2: I'm faithful.
3: Oh, genius. It continues tonight. They've got to recruit either James Acaster or Amal Rajan tonight. I'm obsessed by it already. Loving the show. I mean, you'd think by the sounds of it that Richard E. Grant has never seen The Traitors before. However, he's its biggest fan. So I don't know if the excitement just got hold of him or what happened last night. It's just brilliant. Love it. Right, if you drop me a line, 07740-938500. Music on the way next from One Republic.
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0: Friday lunchtime. It's great to have your company today. Lots of showers in the forecast today. Topical tune for this afternoon. We've all got that friend who treats time more like a guideline. You know, when you say, right, I'll meet you at 7 o'clock and they rock up 15 minutes late, right? It's a bit of a nightmare, isn't it? But swearing that they've had traffic problems or lost their keys or had a detour to use the loo is pretty common and standard for a lot of people, really. But when does late become too late? Well, new research reckons that being 15 minutes late can still count as being fashionably late, but there is apparently a point when you've pushed your luck too far. 29 minutes late is where tardiness becomes rude, and any later than that and you might as well just stay at home, with over a quarter saying that showing up 60 minutes late, who would do that? 60 minutes late is bang out of order. And the go-to fib that we all tell when we know we're running late is, I'm 5 minutes away, I'll be there in a second. It's tried and it's tested, but it's something that we already say all of the time, isn't it? Have you said that today to someone? 5 minutes away, be there in a sec. Drops a line with not just your fessing up today, but also a song that we can play as the topical team. 07740938500 is your number on WhatsApp today. You can also drop us a line on our Facebook page as well, of course. The winning song will play just after your latest news at noon. That's next.
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2: The top stories this hour. Rhynab Llywelyth will set out his priorities for Wales when he addresses Plaid Cymru's conference in Llandudno later. It'll be his first autumn conference speech since becoming First Minister. Gavin Rutter has more for us.
3: After winning power in May, Rhynab Llywelyth is expected to use his speech to focus on what his new government has done so far. The NHS is likely to feature heavily, including efforts to cut waiting lists and improve access to dentistry. He's also expected to highlight policies on childcare and free school meals. And with pressure on the Welsh Government's finances, expect renewed calls for fairer funding and greater powers for Wales from Westminster.
2: A six-year-old boy's died after being hit by a vehicle in Llanfairfechan in Conwy. North Wales police were called just after 5 o'clock last night. The child was pronounced dead at the scene. A 39-year-old man's been arrested, and officers are appealing for anyone who saw what happened to come forward. An 87-year-old man will face no further action after being arrested in connection with the murder of a couple more than 30 years ago. Harry and Meghan Tews were found dead with gunshot wounds in a cowshed at their farmhouse near Cardiff back in 1993. South Wales Police began a forensic review of the case in 2023, hoping to uncover new evidence about the couple's death. Sport now, and Craig Bellamy's revealed the personal attacks he suffered following a difficult summer as he celebrated the biggest win of his Wales reign so far.
4: And I have to be honest, it's been a really difficult couple of months, but it's welcome to this. If you want to step into this, this is it.
2: Cymru beat Norway 2-1 in Cardiff to secure the win in Nations League Group A, their first of 2026. And young people across Wales are going to be celebrated for their courage and achievements at the Child of Wales Awards tonight. They're taking place in Swansea and recognise young people who've overcome challenges to make a difference in their communities.
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2: Plenty of sunshine across Wales, but the chance of an odd shower this afternoon. Highs of 20. That's the latest. I'm Tom Priest.
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6: 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Alex Warren on the way.

0: It's great, isn't it? Today's topical tune, No Mercy, Where Do You Go? Maureen suggested that one on the topical tune today. Great choice of music today. And another chance to choose the songs on Monday lunchtime at the very same time. Friday afternoon, how are you? Make me a
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0: It's Swansea Bay Radio. It's for Hoyles till 3 o'clock. If you're looking forward to the Swansea Comic Con, that is going to be happening this month, 25th of October. Loads of stuff down there. It's going to have a distinct spooky theme this year as well, which is going to be amazing. If you're going down there, maybe as dressed up as a in your cosplay, whatever you're doing, get down there and show your support. It's a great event at the LC right at the end of the month. It's Phil, 2 till 3. Swansea Bay.
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0: plans of heavy showers today. You're going to need your bra if you're going outside. If you're celebrating your birthday, happy birthday from all of us. Don McLean, American Pie fame. He's celebrating his birthday, 81 today. Mike Rutherford is 66. No, he's not. He's 76. I'm sure he'd prefer to be 66. Not going to lie. Sting is 75. Phil Oakley is 71. And Tiffany's celebrating her birthday. She turns 55 years old today. We'll play that song a little bit later, maybe. We're on FM, on DAB Digital Radio, online at the Nation Player, and your smart speaker too. 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
7: 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Pepper to Abbey Road in this spectacular show. Like the Beatles? Then you'll love the Upbeat Beatles. 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
7: The top stories this hour. A Bridgend man's been jailed for 14 years after murdering his wife at their home in Kevincruber. Michael Davis had claimed diminished responsibility, but a jury rejected his defence and found him guilty of murder. Our reporter Jack O'Connell has more.
8: Police were called to the couple's home in April after a family member went to check on them, having had no contact for 24 hours. They found Tracy Davis dead in the bedroom and Michael Davis unconscious with stab wounds. A post-mortem found she had died from strangulation. Davis later admitted to police that he'd strangled his wife before stabbing himself. The court heard that he'd been struggling with mental health after returning home from working in Abu Dhabi. Tracy's family say she was a devoted mother, sister and friend.
7: A six-year-old boy's died after being hit by a vehicle in Llanfairvechan in Conwy. North Wales police were called there just after 5 o'clock last night. A 39-year-old man's been arrested and officers are appealing for anyone who saw what happened to come forward. An 87-year-old man will face no further action after being arrested in connection with the murder of a couple more than 30 years ago. Harry and Meghan Tews were found dead at their farmhouse near Cardiff back in 1993. South Wales police began a forensic review of the case in 2023. Rhun Iorwerth will outline his plans for Wales when he addresses Plaid Cymru members in Llandudno this afternoon. It's his first autumn conference as First Minister after his party won power in May. Sport now, and Wales kept Erling Haaland quiet and ended a six-game winless run with a 2-1 win over Norway in Cardiff. Cymru took the lead when Nico Williams scored from a free kick. He's been telling us how he did it.
9: Shot I scored. That wasn't planned or anything, it's just instinct. Yeah, to go across goal.
7: And young people across Wales will be celebrated for their courage and achievements at the Child of Wales Awards in Swansea later. It recognises young people who've made a difference in their communities.
4: Weather.
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7: Plenty of sunshine across Wales, but the chance of an odd shower this afternoon. Highs of 20. That's the latest. I'm Tom Preece.
11: Good afternoon. It's Phil through till 3. Let's get you back to

0: Friday afternoon, Shani after three, Wyn Evans after seven. More news about that on the show a little later. It's Phil. How are you? How are you with making decisions? Are you really good? I'm really bad at making decisions, especially when it comes to, like, you know, when you go to a restaurant or you go to a pub for some grub and you're thinking, right, okay, let's have a look at the menu. I fancy a curry. And if I've thought about a curry for a while, then that's okay, isn't it? You go for the curry. But if you know, if you have no idea what you fancy and you turn up there and you're looking at the menu and there's just so many options to go for, I can't decide. I don't know what to do. Or if someone says, what should we do this evening? And I'm like, okay, what are the options? And then I can't decide, right? Do you want, if it's back to food again for a second, do you want jacket potato or chips? I don't know. They're just like potato. Have whatever you fancy. And then I'll follow suit. It's a nightmare. But doing it in public is a very different thing, isn't it? And I say that because you might have heard the story that we were talking about on the show a couple of weeks ago, and that Sabrina from Mystique had said that the band had split again as she wanted to go solo. Right. And Mystique had only just reformed. She said, no, I want to go solo. That's fine. Well, now, a couple of weeks later, Mystique's Sabrina Washington is saying, no, actually, I don't want to do the solo tour. I prefer to do Mystique again, which is a nightmare, isn't it? So I don't know whether she just thought, you know what? I quite fancy dancing with the girls and I don't fancy being on stage on my own. But it looks like she's made a U-turn, which is great news if you're a Mystique fan.
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0: and that is pouring said vodka onto said patio, more specifically onto the weeds. 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I mean, weed killer, have they heard of weed killer? Or boiling water, even. Boiling water from the kettle, do that. Be careful carrying the kettle, obviously. But that's going to be better than wasting your vodka. Don't do that. Music from the weekend. Blinding Lights on the way next. Swansea Bay
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0: Johnny after 3 o'clock today. The Big Five question is on the way after five as we head into the weekend. And also, Wyn Evans is going to be here from seven. It's Phil Hoyles until three with some big music still to play on the show today after your latest news is updated next.
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11: The top stories this hour. A Bridgend man's been jailed for 14 years after murdering his wife at their home in Kevin Kruber. Michael Davis claimed diminished responsibility, but a jury rejected his defence and found him guilty of murder. Our reporter Jack O'Connell has more.
12: Police were called to the couple's home in April after a family member went to check on them, having had no contact for 24 hours. Inside, they found Tracy Davis dead in the bedroom and Michael Davis unconscious with stab wounds. A post-mortem revealed she had died from strangulation, and Davis later told police that he had strangled his wife before stabbing himself. The court heard he'd been struggling with his mental health after returning home from work in Abu Dhabi. Tracy's family said she was a devoted mother, sister and friend.
11: The First Minister is calling on Andy Burnham to deliver a new deal for Wales and hand over more powers from Westminster. Rhun ap Iorwerth is due to deliver a speech at Plaid Cymru's conference in Llandudno. He says policing and justice should be devolved, arguing Wales has been treated unfairly compared with Scotland. Manchester City have confirmed they've lodged an appeal against being found guilty of serious breaches of Premier League financial rules. The club says it's innocent of the accusations, adding a comprehensive body of irrefutable evidence exists in support of all of its positions. An 87-year-old man will face no further action after being arrested in connection with the murder of a couple more than 30 years ago. Harry and Meghan Tews were found dead with gunshot wounds in a cow shed at their farmhouse near Cardiff back in 1993. And Wales manager Craig Bellamy says he's relieved their winless run is over after a really difficult period in the job. They came from behind to beat Norway 2-1 in the Nations League last night, registering their first victory of the year. After a disappointing defeat to Denmark on Sunday, midfielder Jordan James says it was the perfect response.
13: The lads have really worked hard to recover from last game, and I think you saw today that was us. We said it in the change room, that's who we want to be, and that's the performance that we want to give.
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11: Bright spells in the south and east today, cloudier further north, highs across Wales of 20 degrees. That's the latest. I'm Gavin Rutter.
0: 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Weather not so great today, but hey, music coming up from Pink. We've also

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0: 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It's Phil Hoyle, still three. And don't forget, Lee and Claire are back on Breakfast tomorrow morning from six.
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0: Heading the weekend on a Friday. Lots of rain in the forecast today. You might need a brolly for nipping outside. They're quite heavy, these showers today. A new national survey published today breaks down the top 20 words that Brits consistently mispronounce. If there's one word that you know that someone mispronounces like all of the time and it drives you crazy, drop me a line. 07740938500. The two that top the list is espresso. A lot of people say espresso, don't they? Espresso. It's not espresso. Espresso. Also, mischievous is another one. Mischievous. What would you reckon? What drives you crazy? 07740938500. Maybe there's one that you mispronounce and you think, do you know what? It's just too complicated. To switch off from that. The habit is there. The muscle memory is there. Get in touch with us today. Music from Kevin Little and Turn Me On is on the way in just a second.
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0: that is about it for the show for today. Thanks very much for listening. I'll be back on Sunday morning at breakfast from 6 o'clock. Have a brilliant rest of your weekend. In the meantime, Win Evans is on from 7. Shani is on after 3. I will see you very soon. Your latest news is coming up next.
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10: The top stories this hour. A Bridgend man has been jailed for 14 years after murdering his wife at their home in Kevin Kruber. Michael Davis had claimed diminished responsibility, but a jury rejected his defence and found him guilty of murder. Our reporter Jack O'Connell has more.
11: Police were called to the couple's home in April after a family member went to check on them, having had no contact for 24 hours. They found Tracy Davis dead in the bedroom and Michael Davis unconscious with stab wounds. A post-mortem found she had died from strangulation, and Davis later admitted to police that he'd strangled his wife before stabbing himself. The court heard that he'd been struggling with mental health after returning home from working in Abu Dhabi. Tracy's family say she was a devoted mother, sister and friend.
10: Rina Pioas begun delivering his first conference speech as First Minister. Addressing his Plaid Cymru party in Llandudno, he's expected to call on Andy Burnham to deliver a new deal for Wales and hand over more powers from Westminster. He's also due to say policing and justice should be devolved. An 87-year-old man will face no further action after being arrested in connection with the murder of a couple more than 30 years ago. Harry and Megan Tews were found dead at their farmhouse near Cardiff back in 1993. South Wales Police began a forensic review of the case in 2023. Manchester City claim there are material errors in the report that found them guilty of breaking multiple Premier League financial rules. The club have now lodged an appeal against that decision and say they have irrefutable evidence that proves their innocence. And young people across Wales will be celebrated for their courage and achievements at the Child of Wales Awards tonight. The event's taking place at Swansea Arena. The awards recognise young people who've overcome challenges to make a difference in their communities. We spoke to one of the organisers, Blanche Sainsbury.
3: There are people out there just doing amazing things, and they should get the recognition. Media content nowadays concentrates far too much on the bad news rather than the good news, and this is a great platform for that.
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10: Bright spells in the south and east today, cloudier further north, highs across Wales of 20 degrees. That's the latest. I'm Gavin Rutter.
12: Craig David on the way, Stella Lefty, and this from Carly Ray.

0: No, that's not a request. I'm Sharni with you on this Friday afternoon. Anybody else still bouncing after Wales beat Norway last night? 2-1. It was such a beautiful sight. I bet, though, there are a lot of sore heads still this afternoon. You need to sort yourself out, though, because Wales taking on Denmark on Sunday. Come on. Come on, you Reds.
1: It's time for the Big Five with Sharni.
0: Okay, so today is National Name Your Car Day, and I love the fact that that is actually a thing, because some of us don't just own a car, we have a relationship with it. You talk to it, you shout at it, you thank it when it starts sort of freezing morning, and eventually you give it a name. I want your funny car name today. That is what you're after. What have you named your car, and what on earth made you choose that name? Get in touch with other socials. We'll count down the Big Five just after five. Still to come, more of the best music from Little Mix and Everything But the Girl.
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0: Johnny with you on this Friday afternoon here on Swansea Bay Radio. 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
13: On the M4 westbound, we're currently seeing around 10 minutes worth of delays between junction 38 Margam and 41 Baglan. The rest of the M4 currently busy but moving on traffic Wales cameras. It is though slow for the A465 westbound to join the M4 at junction 43 Llandarcy. Slow in Gowerton on the A484 at the Victoria Road roundabout. We're also

0: in stop-start traffic on all approaches to Sketty Cross, and we're seeing a slowdown in Llanelli on all approaches to the Sandpiper roundabout. That's the latest. I'm Simon Field.
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0: Olivia Dean and Man I Need. Afternoon, I'm Charlie here with you on Drive. Now, today is National Name Your Car Day, which is exactly what the Big Five question is. What have you named your car and why? Dave drives a tiny red car called Beyonce. In his words, she's independent, expensive, and occasionally gives me attitude. Poor Beyonce, it's a bit rude. Emma has named her car Gary the Getaway Car. Apparently when she's running late, she gets in and tells him, come on, Gary, we've got places to be. Oh, Emma, I want to be your friend. John and the team at Faith and Families have got four vans. They're called Chatty Chatty Van Van, Cutchy McCutchface, Obi Van Kenobi, and the Cutchmobile. I love those. And Mark calls his old Ford Big Brenda. Apparently she's tiny, but Brenda is big in personality. Oh my days, keep them coming in. These are just brilliant.
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11: The top stories this hour. Wales' First Minister has accused Andy Burnham of setting out plans that are focused on England. Rhun ap Iorwerth called for further devolution during his speech at Plaid Cymru's conference in Llandudno. He's also confirmed he's written to the Prime Minister calling for a new deal for Wales that would put the country on an equal footing with Scotland's.
12: A new deal to secure powers for a purpose. Not as an end in themselves, but as a means of growing our economy and improving outcomes for everyone. Powers over policing and justice, rail infrastructure, the Crown Estates, fiscal fairness, welfare.
11: Elsewhere, and a man's been jailed for life after murdering his wife in Bridgend. 58-year-old Michael Davis strangled Tracy Davis at their home in Kevin Kruber last April. The courts heard he'd become paranoid after losing his job abroad and was worried she'd leave him. He'll have to serve a minimum of 14 years behind bars. Donald Trump says Europe's agreed to release diesel reserves immediately as fuel prices hover near record highs. The Foreign Secretary has joined an emergency G7 meeting, standing in for Andy Burnham, who's attending his father's funeral. Manchester City have launched what they're calling a comprehensive appeal after being found guilty of breaching Premier League financial rules. The club claim the Independent Commission's report is unsafe, saying it contains material errors of law, principle and fact. And young people will be celebrated for their courage and achievement at a major awards ceremony in Swansea tonight. The Child of Wales Awards are being hosted by TV presenter Gethin Jones. The event celebrates those who face difficult challenges and gone on to make a difference in their communities. Organiser Blanche Sainsbury says the event recognises those who go the extra mile.
13: Everybody is so respectful and quite in awe of the kids and what they've achieved. It makes you a better person to be able to listen to those stories and have a platform to be able to share them.
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11: Some heavy showers tonight, clearing to leave a sunny day tomorrow. Highs across Wales of 20 degrees. That's the latest. I'm Gavin Rutter.
0: We are the home of Phil Hoyle. See you daytime. Afternoon, I'm Sharni here with you on Drive. All right, more of the best music up next. We've got Lizzo, Alex Warren, and this from Bloom Cantrell and Shauna Paul.

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4: M4 slow westbound, firstly between junction 38, Margam, and 41, Baglan, and then again around junction 43, Llantarsi. It's also very slow at the moment for the A465 westbound towards junction 43 at Llantarsi. In Swansea, we're seeing slow traffic on Cockett Road southbound at Townhill Road. We're also seeing a slowdown on all approaches to Sketty Cross, and we're seeing slow traffic in the Gowerton area of Swansea on the A484 at the Victoria Road roundabout. That's the latest. I'm Simon Field.
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10: M4 slow westbound, firstly between junction 38 Margam and 41 Baglan, and then again around junction 43 Llandarcy. We're also seeing a slowdown between junction 48 Hendy and 49 the Pont Abraham roundabout. We're also seeing some stop-start traffic at several of the M4 intersections, including the A465 westbound towards junction 43 Llandarcy, away from junction 48 Hendy for Pont Adelais Road, and also

0: slope of the A48 eastbound to the Pontabram roundabout. That's the latest. I'm Simon Field.
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0: Jazz and Stop the Wedding. Afternoon, I'm Shani. So today's Big Five has been making me chuckle a lot. It's National Name Your Car Day. Very easy for the Big Five. What have you named your car and why? Easy peasy. Jenny calls hers Princess Potato. She hasn't said why, but I love that. I feel like that should be my new nickname. Princess Potato. Rob has named his van Diesel. Sophie drives a tiny Fiat called Dennis the Menace because Dennis has cost her a fortune. Oh, and Gareth calls his car the Biscuit Tin because it's old and beige. What is it with biscuits and old being linked with old people this week? It was on Great British Bake Off. Like, I'm like, I love a biscuit. But I suppose, yeah, I am really, really old.
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9: The top stories this hour. The First Minister's again calling for more powers for Wales to tackle what he calls historic unfairness.
10: I can confirm that I have written to the Prime Minister with a formal ask. A new deal for Wales.
9: Rhun ap Iorwerth told his party's conference in Llandudno that Wales's wings have been clipped for too long. It's the first conference since Plaid Cymru became the largest party in the Senedd after May's elections. The FM wants to see a transfer of powers over things like policing and justice away from Westminster.
10: A new deal to redress the historic unfairness of our fiscal and constitutional settlements and to put Wales on an equal footing with Scotland as a bare minimum.
9: Elsewhere, a Bridgend man's been jailed for 14 years after murdering his wife at their home in Kevin Kruber. Michael Davis had claimed diminished responsibility, but the jury rejected his defence. Our reporter Jack O'Connell has more.
11: Police were called to the couple's home in April after a family member went to check on them, having had no contact for 24 hours. They found Tracy Davis dead in the bedroom and Michael Davis unconscious with stab wounds. A post-mortem found she had died from strangulation, and Davis later admitted to police that he'd strangled his wife before stabbing himself. The court heard that he'd been struggling with mental health after returning home from working in Abu Dhabi. Tracy's family say she was a devoted mother, sister and friend.
9: G7 leaders have agreed to release up to 100 million barrels of diesel and crude oil within 4 months to help bring down prices at the pumps. It comes after the cost of diesel hit a record £2 a litre. And young people across Wales will be celebrated for their courage and achievements at the Child of Wales Awards tonight in Swansea. The awards recognise young people who've overcome challenges to make a difference in their communities. Blanche Sainsbury's one of the organisers.
12: There are people out there just doing amazing things, and they should get the recognition. Media content nowadays concentrates far too much on the bad news rather than the good news, and this is a great platform for that.
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9: Some heavy showers tonight, clearing to leave a sunny day tomorrow. Highs across Wales of 20 degrees. That's the latest. I'm Gavin Rutter.

0: What a tune, Shani, here with you on Drive. 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
2: And now, the weather.
3: Outside, gloomy skies, a persistent drizzle, and a chilly wind blowing from the west, north, east, and south.
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8: The M4 sluggish westbound in patches anywhere between Junction 38 to Margam and 45 for Ynysforgan. Traffic also very slow for the A465 westbound towards Junction 43 at Llandarcy. We're also seeing a slowdown towards the Pont Abraham roundabout if you're travelling eastbound from Carmarthen towards Swansea on the A48. Stop start in Gowerton for the A4 at the Victoria Road roundabout and slow on Oystermouth Road in both directions at Westway. That's the latest. I'm Simon Field.
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0: Friday afternoon, Shani here with you on Swansea Bay Radio. 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

0: Jackie and It Wasn't Me. Friday afternoon, I'm Sharni here with you on Drive. Now then, it's Friday, 2nd of October. On this day in 1995, Oasis released one of the greatest albums ever made. What's the story? Morning Glory. It went straight in at number one in the UK. Absolute bangers from start to finish. Still slightly bitter, though, that somehow I failed to get tickets for next year's Oasis concerts. I mean, come on, Oasis, I love you.
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9: Take this. 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
10: Yeah.
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12: The M4 sluggish westbound in patches, anywhere between junction 38 to Margam and 45 for Ynysfargan. Traffic also very slow for the A465 westbound towards junction 43 at Llandarcy. We're also seeing a slowdown towards the Pont Abraham roundabout if you're travelling eastbound from Carmarthen towards Swansea on the A48. Stop start in Gowerton for the A4 at the Victoria Road roundabout, and slow on Oystermouth Road in both directions at Westway. That's the latest. I'm Simon Field.
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19: The top stories this hour. The First Minister says children in Wales must not be left to deal with the legacy of inaction on climate change. Rhina Pioas delivered a speech at Plaid Cymru's conference in Llandudno, reflecting on the impact of this summer's devastating wildfires. He's thanked emergency workers and communities for their response.
20: This was a summer like no other, and I want to thank everyone who played their part in this enormous team effort. But there are always lessons to be learnt, of course. When it comes to addressing the climate crisis and all its consequences, whether direct or indirect, we will pay a heavy price for inaction.
19: A summit later this month will look at ways Wales can boost resilience to a changing climate. Elsewhere, a man's been jailed for life after murdering his wife in Bridgend. 58-year-old Michael Davis strangled Tracy Davis at their home in Kevin Kruber last April. A court heard he'd become paranoid after losing his job abroad and was worried she'd leave him. He'll have to serve a minimum of 14 years behind bars. Countries in the G7 have agreed to release 100 million barrels of petrol from their reserves over 4 months. It's part of an effort to control spiralling fuel costs triggered by the war in Iran. Average diesel prices at the pumps broke the £2 per litre mark for the first time today. Manchester City have confirmed they're appealing the finding that they seriously breached the Premier League's financial rules. The club insists they did nothing wrong. And young people will be celebrated for their courage and achievements at a major awards ceremony in Swansea tonight. The Child of Wales Awards are being hosted by TV presenter Gethin Jones. The event celebrates those who face difficult challenges and gone on to make a difference in their communities. Organiser Blanche Sainsbury says the event recognises those who go the extra mile.
21: Everybody is so respectful and quite in awe of the kids and what they've achieved. It makes you a better person to be able to listen to those stories and have a platform to be able to share them.
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19: Some heavy showers tonight, clearing to leave a sunny day tomorrow. Highs across Wales of 20 degrees. That's the latest. I'm Gavin Rutter.
0: Swansea Bay! Friday evening. Oh yes, the weekend has begun. Calvin Harris on the way, Stella Lefty, and this turn up, it's Eric Fried.

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11: We've seen some slow traffic on the M4 westbound between junction 44 Llansamlet and 45 Ynysforgan. The rest of the M4 currently moving well on Traffic Wales cameras. It is still slow though for the A465 westbound towards junction 43 at Llandarcy. We've seen some slow traffic if you're heading into Swansea on Fabian Way inbound as you get towards Quay Parade. It's also stop start still on Oystermouth Road in both directions at Westway. That's the latest. I'm Simon Field.
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Bruno Mars and I Just Might. Afternoon, Charlie, with you. A massive good luck to everyone who's going to be taking part in the Cardiff Half Marathon this coming Sunday. Whether you've been training for months, you're chasing a personal best, or just hoping to make it over the finish line in one piece, go on, you've got this. You have got this. Have an amazing day. Soak up the atmosphere. And

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12: The M4 moving well in both directions on traffic. Wheels cameras between Junction 36, the Sarn services, and 49, the Pont Abraham roundabout. We're still seeing some slow traffic for the A465 westbound towards Junction 43 of the M4 at Llandarcy, but that slowdown has eased considerably from what we were seeing earlier. We've got some slow traffic, though, firstly in Swansea on Fabian Way inbound at Quay Parade, and also on Oystermouth Road in both directions at Westway. That's the latest. I'm Simon Field.
10: 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Travel.
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0: say. Love it, Olivia Rodrigo. Stupid song. Evening, I'm Shani. That is about it from me. I'm back tomorrow from 2 o'clock tomorrow afternoon. Don't go anywhere, though, because the Win Evans Happy Hour with Nathaniel Carrs, driving you home happy, is up next. 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
14: The top stories this hour. The First Minister's again calling for more powers for Wales to tackle what he calls historic unfairness.
15: I can confirm that I have written to the Prime Minister with a formal ask. A new deal for Wales.
14: Rhun ap Iorwerth told his party's conference in Llandudno that Wales's wings have been clipped for too long. It's the first conference since Plaid Cymru became the largest party in the Senedd after May's elections. The FM wants to see a transfer of powers over things like policing and justice away from Westminster.
15: A new deal to redress the historic unfairness of our fiscal and constitutional settlements and to put Wales on an equal footing with Scotland as a bare minimum.
14: Elsewhere, a Bridgend man's been jailed for 14 years after murdering his wife at their home in Kevincruber. Michael Davis had claimed diminished responsibility, but the jury rejected his defence. Our reporter Jack O'Connell has more.
16: Police were called to the couple's home in April after a family member went to check on them, having had no contact for 24 hours. They found Tracy Davis dead in the bedroom and Michael Davis unconscious with stab wounds. A post-mortem found she had died from strangulation, and Davis later admitted to police that he'd strangled his wife before stabbing himself. The court heard that he'd been struggling with mental health after returning home from working in Abu Dhabi. Tracy's family say she was a devoted mother, sister and friend.
14: G7 leaders have agreed to release up to 100 million barrels of diesel and crude oil within 4 months to help bring down prices at the pumps. It comes after the cost of diesel hit a record £2 a litre. And young people across Wales will be celebrated for their courage and achievements at the Child of Wales Awards tonight in Swansea. The awards recognise young people who've overcome challenges to make a difference in their communities. Blanche Sainsbury's one of the organisers.
17: There are people out there just doing
1: amazing things, and they should get the recognition. Media content nowadays concentrates far too much on the bad news rather than the good news, and this is a great platform for that.
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14: Some heavy showers tonight, clearing to leave a sunny day tomorrow. Highs across Wales of 20 degrees. That's the latest. I'm Gavin Rutsem.
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1: It's Mr. 305 checking in for the remix. You know they had that 75 Street Brazil. Well, this year's gonna be called Gaiocho. Que hola, gata, que hola, omega. And this is how we gonna do it.

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9: Welcome, quiz fans. Here is your question. Which iconic All Heroes No Zeros musical group is made up of Freddie, Brian, Roger, and John? Time's up. The answer is, of course, Queen. This quiz is brought to you by All Heroes No Zeros, Cadbury Heroes, 9 Cadbury icons all in one tub.

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4: And now, the weather.
5: Outside, gloomy skies, a persistent drizzle, and a chilly wind blowing from the west, north, east, and south.
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2: It's not just leaves that are falling this autumn. 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
7: 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Mae NPT Trailblazer yn cynnig cefnogaeth un I un gyfrinachol ac am ddim. Dim pwysau, dim effaith ar eich buddaliadau, dim ond pobl go iawn i'ch helpu chi symud ymlaen. Chwiliwch am NPT Trailblazer heddiw a chymrwch y cam.
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1: Just something about you. 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